0: of petrol, which is 2 days more than last week's update, and 8 days more than the day that the Iran bombing began.
1: The first national poll testing the public's response, though, to housing measures in the federal budget reveals most Australians remain unconvinced. Less than a third of young people believe the budget will be good for them. Police are at the scene of a suspected double murder in Melbourne. Two people were found dead at a Werribee property following a welfare check yesterday. Five Australians and one New Zealander have spent their first night at a quarantine facility in Perth. Another mistrial in the latest rape case against disgraced Hollywood film producer Harvey Weinstein. A New York jury has been unable to reach a verdict for another time. Australia is back with a chance of winning Eurovision after failing to qualify for the grand final 2 years in a row. Delta Goodrum's dramatic performance of Eclipse has seen betting odds surge, putting a second to Finland to win.
2: If you have any friends overseas, please let them know they can vote. You know, get a good night rest like myself, and thank you for being with me in it, and thanks for supporting. I'm definitely feeling it.
3: Nikolovsky Lawyers, with you all the way. 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
1: Well, the Sharks have smashed the Bulldogs at Magic Round in Brisbane, 38-16. Cronulla coach Craig Fitzgibbon says it was a short turnaround for them too.
4: So the boys walked in after last week and accepted and took accountability and no sooks. Just got on with some preparation for this week and then no fuss about them.
1: While Wayne Bennett thinks Latrell Mitchell will be okay for State of Origin after hobbling off late in the Rabbitohs' 32-10 loss to the Dolphins, the series opener is happening in less than 2 weeks.
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6: Yeah, expect a top of 22 lunchtime today. Bit of cloud around. Tomorrow, Sunday, partly cloudy. Good chance of a few showers and 23. And ahead to Monday, cloudy with a few light showers, also 23. It goes
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0: More cloud around the Illawarra today as we head towards 22 degrees. You've got Wave 96.5 and Dino. It's good weather to pull out the laptop, jump onto wavefm.com.au and nominate.
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0: Yeah, it's Dino. Lindel and Crammy over the past month or so have highlighted a disturbing number of cases of bullying in our schools around the Illawarra. So they've launched this cracking idea to kind of highlight youngsters who are doing good, doing amazing things in our community. Through the week, they spoke to Ashlyn of Warilla.
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0: Wave 96.5, playing the Illawarra's best music all weekend. This is Dino. Gee, 5 weeks and it's on. I got some practice to do. It's the Stars of Wollongong for the Cancer Council. I'll be up there at the Entertainment Centre kind of doing my version of dancing. If you can't make it to that, we would love you to help out a variety of fundraisers and chip in some money along the road. There's my musical bingo night, which with the team here at Wave 96.5, we're putting on this Wednesday night at the Illawarra Yacht Club. It's only a couple of bucks to play, and all money will go to the Cancer Council. So book at the Illawarra Yacht Club. You can win a stack of prizes. There's club cash. There's overnight accommodation at the Novotel. So book at the Illawarra Yacht Club this Wednesday night musical bingo and get to Kate's Quiz for Cancer, which is happening tonight at the Winoona Bulleye RSL. Kate Gerd, one of my fellow dancers, she will be there. It's going to be a lot of fun tonight. Apart from the trivia, you're going to have the chance to do some rock whiz type stuff and musical challenges like Spicks and Specks, that type of thing. So get to the Winoona Bulleye RSL, give the club a ring and get yourself booked in for that tonight. More details though on Stars of Wollongong and how you can donate at wavefm.com.au. The latest for Harry Styles in minutes as we continue the Illawarra's best music. 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

0: Wave 96.5 morning, it's Dino. A happy Dino. Yeah, the Sharks got up last night. Round one, or game one of Magic Round at Suncorp Stadium. Well done to the Sharkies. But there's a stack of games on today and tomorrow. We'll get the latest for you next with Wave 96.5 News, Sport and Weather. New BB Rexha with Faithless soon, and some early Bruno Mars. It's Neil Warren's best music right across your weekend. 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
4: Hi there, Alana McIntyre here with the latest. The first national poll testing the public's response to housing measures in the federal budget reveals most Australians remain unimpressed. More than three quarters of voters surveyed believe the government needs to do more on housing. Chief Policy and Research Officer at Amplify, Rory Gallagher, says many young Aussies believe the budget will do little to improve housing supply.
5: They're asking themselves, will this actually lead to more homes being built? What will it do for renters? Will it help young people get on the ladder? And unfortunately, most people are pretty unsure.
4: Detectives are not looking for anyone else in relation to two deaths in Melbourne, with police now saying it's believed the parties are known to each other. A 31-year-old woman and a 29-year-old man were found deceased at a Werribee home during a welfare check yesterday. Six people have spent their first night at a quarantine facility in Perth. Five Australians and one Kiwi will spend the next 3 weeks there after being on board a cruise ship at the centre of the deadly Hunter virus. Donald Trump's heading home from his China trip, claiming success. Meantime, new ABS data shows more Aussies are heading to China, with trips up 16.5%. And a busy night ahead for Delta Goodrum in Vienna as she prepares for the Eurovision Grand Final tomorrow. The Aussie singer taking out a spot with her power ballad Eclipse. While reflecting on qualifying, she's told us she can't believe it.
6: Oh my goodness, my heart was racing when they start, calling out. I was like, woo! So grateful to be going through to the grand final and, yeah, just really, really excited to get it going tomorrow.
15: Nikolovsky Lawyers, with you all the way. 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
4: A fifth straight defeat for the Bulldogs, suffering a 38-16 loss to the Sharks at Magic Round. Canterbury coach Cam Ciraldo says they have to be better.
19: If I want to make an excuse, maybe it was fatigue, but that'd just be bull anyway, so.
4: The Dolphins defeated the Bunnies 32-10 in the other game. Rabbitoh star Latrell Mitchell hobbled off the field with a few minutes left in the game.
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0: Yeah, on our way to a top of 22, cloudy around the Illawarra today. Partly cloudy with the chance of a few more showers tomorrow and 23. And then Monday, much the same. Cloudy, showery, 23.
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0: On her way to a top of 22 and cloudy conditions around the Illawarra today. 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Hey, Football South Coast have got their annual mental health round on tomorrow as Shell Harbour FC take on Cringilla at Barrack Heights Sportsfield, just near Warilla High there. 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Football South Coast supporting the beautiful game in the Illawarra. 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
18: Hey, it's Tyler from The Wave 96.5 Road Runners. The Road Runners are hitting the roads across the Illawarra with free stuff all weekend long. For your Saturday morning, the Road Runners are hanging out at Fairy Meadow at Aqua Comfort Sleep System, celebrating comfortable sleep in style. Come on down right now for free snacks and goodies from the Roadrunners and check out their range of amazing water beds. Just look out for the Wave 96.5 van at Aqua Comfort Sleep Systems on 69 Princess Highway in Fairy Meadow. It's right across from the Fraternity Club. We'll see you down here soon with all your freebies. 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

0: 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A bit of cloud around, 22 degrees at Brownsville.
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0: Two Around the World tickets and $15,000. We just need to know about your itinerary. 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Good chatting to Daniela of Winoona yesterday.
3: I would love to take my kids who haven't seen their grandparents, which is my parents. My mum and dad are still in my birth country, which is Macedonia.
0: Oh, yeah.
3: And, yeah, unfortunately, we haven't seen them for just before COVID hit. We bought a ticket last day and we had to cancel trips, and unfortunately ever since we haven't seen each other. So I'd say the first stop would be Macedonia, where I can see my parents. I would love to go see Greece as well, and on the way back perhaps Italy and end up in New Zealand. So there's been a little bit of rough patch in our life lately, so I think this will be a trip of, you know, recovery and spirituality as well. Also going to give us some chance to reconnect a bond between me and my children, which will be a lovely, lovely opportunity.
0: Oh, I can just imagine that scene at the airport right now. You haven't seen your parents in 7 years and you've got your kids there, the grandkids. It's going to be one big massive hug for the generations, eh?
3: It'll be lovely and I can't wait. It'll be a dream come true.
0: All right. What's on your wish list? 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

0: 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It's the iHeartRadio countdown. I reckon this will pop up the Savvy for sure. Brand new Olivia Rodrigo. 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
16: Hi there, Alana McIntyre here with the latest. Anthony Albanese says the opposition is copying One Nation, saying Angus Taylor has no credibility going forward. The Prime Minister says the opposition leader needs to get his policies fully costed.
17: Then we had an interview, or better seen as a train wreck, from Angus Taylor immediately after his budget reply speech of division, where he couldn't say how much any of it costs.
16: Meantime, data from Amplify shows less than a third of young people believe Jim Chalmers' budget will be good for them. Chris Bowen was also at the press conference. He says we have more fuel in the country than we did before the war on Iran began, and that 52 ships are on the water on the way to Australia. Six people have spent their first night at a quarantine facility in Perth after being on board the cruise ship at the centre of the deadly Hunter virus outbreak. Five Australians and one Kiwi are going to spend the next 3 weeks there. Detectives are not looking for anyone else in relation to the deaths of two people in Melbourne following a welfare check at Werribee yesterday. A jury has failed to unanimously decide whether or not Harvey Weinstein raped Jessica Mann in 2013, causing another mistrial. And Delta really could take out Eurovision. The Sydney-grown star now has a 16% chance of winning the grand final behind Finland's 34%. The grand final will be held tomorrow morning. The decision will be split 50-50 between a jury of judges and a public vote.
7: Nikolovsky Lawyers, with you all the way. 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
16: An injury scare for New South Wales ahead of Origin. Rabbitohs star Latrell Mitchell hobbling off the field with a few minutes left in their loss to the Dolphins at Magic Round. Wayne Bennett, though, thinks he will be fine to play in the series opener.
18: Yeah, no, he's okay. He's not too bad. I think he's just kind of creeping up a bit.
16: Selectors are going to name their sides after Magic Round, and a fifth straight loss for the Bulldogs. Canterbury Bankstown defeated by Cronulla 38-16 at Magic Round.
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0: On our way to 22 today. More cloud around the Illawarra, more cloud tomorrow, and maybe throw in a couple of light showers tomorrow as well, and a top of 23. It goes
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0: More cloud for the Illawarra today and close to our expected top of 22 degrees in Mount Warrigal. Wave 96.5, and this is Dino. A shout out to the Illawarra Cat Rescue Team. They've set up today at Stockland Shell Harbour, giving you the chance to adopt a cat. Now, they've all been checked out and, you know, microchipped and, you know, vaccinated, all that kind of technical stuff. But if you'd love a little cat, get along and check it out. Now, they'll be at Petto, Stockland Shell Harbour. They're there right now, the Illawarra Cat Rescue Squad. We get back to the music, the Illawarra's best. 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

0: Afternoon, you got Dino at Wave 96.5. We're playing the Illawarra's best music. Bit of cloud around today. Close to our expected top of 22 degrees in Berkeley. She's the hottest Aussie country music star at the moment, and she's from Cherrybrook in Sydney. You, Rachel Fahim plays next.
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0: Yeah, this all started with Linda Lincrammy a month or so ago highlighting a variety of sad cases of bullying going on in Illawarra schools. Well, this week they have launched the Legends Club. 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
16: 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Wollongong, if you're looking for something to do right now, The Wave 96.5 Roadrunners have you covered. We have a bunch of free stuff and we're set up at BYD in Wollongong on the corner of Bareilly Street and Corrimal Street. 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Rugby league legend himself, former NRL star Sean Timmins, is here meeting fans, taking photos, and hanging out. So don't miss your chance to say good day. 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It's on the corner of Bareilly Street and Corrimal Street. Come on down for all your Saturday freebies. We'll see you here soon. 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

0: We play the Illawarra's best music all weekend. 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Football South Coast have got their annual mental health round. 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Shell Harbour FC taking on Cringilla at Barrack Heights Sportfield, right near Warilla High there. 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You ain't nothing but a liar. 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

0: 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This is Dino. He was born and bred in Redfern, Sydney. He wouldn't be happy today, though, with the way that South's got beaten by the Dolphins last night in Magic Round. But he does have a brand new song. 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
0: unknown. 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

0: Afternoon, it's Dino at Wave 96.5. Over many, many decades, Elizabeth Taylor made 70 movies for Hollywood and racked up 7 marriages in the process. Her story's been turned into a song by Taylor Swift. 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
1: It's Dino at Wave 96.5 playing the Illawarra's best music right across your weekend. Have you heard the new one for Lady Gaga and Dolce? It's all about the catwalk. Or runway. That's what they call it, runway. Yeah, we'll get to that in a minute.
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0: 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It was 20 years ago this week that One Republic had their first number one song right across New South Wales. Ryan Tedder and the boys with Apologise. 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

0: Wave 96.5 afternoon, you've got Dino. Gee, it was 2019. I remember John Travolta being here in the Illawarra, strolling up and down my main street there at Oak Flats, popping into the Bendigo Bank, and there was all that talk about his Qantas 707. Well, then, how he's going to bring it to the Haas Aviation Museum? Well, then COVID struck. But look, the plane or large parts of the plane have arrived this week at Port Kembla. You can read up on that full story. Looking forward to getting all of that plane back together at Haas. 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We're back to the music, Sabrina and Madonna. The ladies together. We'll do that in a tick, plus a flashback from Coldplay. 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
4: 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First with the Illawarra's traffic.
5: Albion Park Rail and Air Show happening today and tomorrow at the airport. Traffic remains busy both ways on the Old Princess Highway past the venue and busy nearby through Albion Park as well. Around the usual pinch point at Terrier and Tongara always. At Figtree and internet clear for the M1 Princess Motorway. Northbound traffic now back up to pace around the Avenue and Masters Road. At Albion Park, a breakdown cleared northbound on the M1 Princess as well. The National 4x4 Outdoor Show, the biggest brands and best deals for your next outdoor adventure. 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That's the latest traffic on Wave 96.5. 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

0: Wave 96.5, and it's Dino. Big shout out to Ruby and the crew at Dance Space at Glebe Street in Wollongong. They have taken on the challenge. They have taken on the task of teaching me how to dance as we prepare. Only about 5 weeks away. Stars of Wollongong coming up at the Entertainment Centre. Of course, all proceeds will aid the amazing work that the Cancer Council do locally. Now, you can jump onto wavefm.com.au. I would love that if you could throw a few dollars in my tin, whatever you can spare. You can do that on the site. But I'd also love you to ring the Illawarra Yacht Club and book a table. Because we're doing a Wave 96.5 musical bingo night, an event this Wednesday night. There will be so many prizes. It's only a few bucks to play musical bingo, and it's all going to go towards the council. So ring and book at the club. You can also get out and support one of my fellow dancers, Kate Gerd, who's doing a massive trivia night tonight at the Winoona Bulli RSL. There's also added stuff in like music challenges, like Spicks and Specks and Rock Whiz, that kind of thing. You will have a ball tonight with Kate at the Winoona Bulli RSL. But more details on all things Stars of Wollongong for the Cancer Council at wavefm.com.au. 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
1: 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Mikey counting down the biggest songs in Australia this week. This week, Amy Shark blew out a bunch of candles. Yeah, happy 40th to Amy. We'll see where she lands this afternoon on the countdown, along with the latest hit for Teddy Swims. 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
4: 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Wave 96.5. First with the Illawarra's traffic.
5: Albion Park Rail and Air Show happening today and tomorrow at the airport. Traffic remains patchy both ways on the Old Princess Highway past the venue. And very busy right now nearby through Albion Park as well for Tongara Road both ways. At Spring Hill, busy always as well at the junction with Masters Road and Spring Hill Road. At Cataract, clear always for the M1 Princess Motorway into Mount Ousley Road and Picton Road. 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

0: app. Hey, everyone, it's Mikey in for the 20 biggest hits of the week on the iHeart Countdown. Hello, thank you so much for joining us. We're going to find out this week's number one in less than 2 hours. Got a big show lined up. Doki Darko will join us in the latest in your gaming and tech news. And Ash, in the world of the entertainment world, what has been going on this week? We'll get all the details on that. We're going to play the latest two in the countdown from Teddy Swims.
1: Hi, everyone, it's Teddy Swims.
0: We'll find out soon whereabouts it has come into the iHeart Countdown. Let's kick it off, though. Miley Cyrus, Younger You. It's some brand new music on the iHeart Countdown right around the country.

0: 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Mr. Roboto. 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

0: It's Wimps, Mr. Know-It-All. It's the latest on the iHeart Countdown. Loving that. You want to get into the top 10, though. I only got into number 16 this week. Could be number one next week on the iHeart Countdown. Of course, you can vote. Jump onto the iHeart app. Take us anywhere you go and give it a thumbs up. What are you loving this week on the iHeart Countdown? At number 15...
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1: Yeah.
2: One of the greatest things to come out this week was Kevin Hart's new Netflix special called The Roast of Kevin Hart. Basically, they were trying to recreate the greatest roast of all time, which was Tom Brady. It was very, very funny. Now, there's lots of things I cannot play you right now, but there are a couple that we can. Now, some big names that got involved in The Roast were Chelsea Handler, Pete Davidson, Lizzo, Cat Williams, and some surprise appearances from Dwayne The Rock Johnson and Tom Brady. Now, Dwayne The Rock and Kevin Hart, they're very, very good friends. But it was amazing. Some of the things they roasted him on was his height, some cheating scandals, overexposure in Hollywood, his friendship with The Rock, his failed vegan restaurant chain called Hard House, and some old controversies and celebrity friendships as well. So there was a lot to love. My suggestion, you get in and check it out for yourself. This was Chelsea Handler in the lead up helping him promote his roast. Have a listen.
3: And can you do an impression of me?
4: Chelsea! Answer your phone.
5: One of my favorite memories of you is when you started FaceTiming me during COVID, thinking that we were going to start hanging out during COVID. And Anika was on the FaceTime and was like, clearly that like, you two were dealing with your own boredom and needed a third party to get involved. And I'm like, I'm not the one. You're like telling me I got to get out of the house more. I'm like, it's COVID. We're in lockdown.
3: Yeah, I was disappointed. I was like, you're not doing anything, Joe.
5: And then I was like, these two are up to something.
2: Which was very funny. And then on the actual night, what I can play you with a couple of beeped out bits is Usher opening the show to get the party started. Have a listen.
6: Why you chose to do this?
7: What you about to do?
8: Don't worry for me to say this, really coming from my heart. Said I watched your last stand up and not a single funny part. I really hope you work it out, but the soul that left the plane

0: Anyway, it went on. It's amazing. Go and check it out. It's streaming on Netflix right now.
1: More fun in the morning.
2: What is the point of the class photo if it isn't to just mock and humiliate that one kid that ends up pulling the wrong face in the photo?
3: Because I've got school photos like that as a kid too. Like you're half blinking and you're like, I'm 12. Did I have a shot of vodka before I went to school that day? Because I don't look well. I reckon you'd be one of those kids in the back row just being silly, pulling faces. You never would have smiled. Mm. Your hair would have been disheveled.
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Hot Countdown is the 20 biggest songs you gave the thumbs up to this week. 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
5: 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First with the Illawarra's traffic.
15: Albion Park Rail and Air Show happening today and tomorrow at the airport. Traffic remains patchy both ways on the Old Princes Highway past the venue and busy right now nearby through Albion Park as well for Tungara Road both ways. Macquarie Pass, the Illawarra Highway carrying some traffic for the run both ways through the work zone around Mount Murray Road. Adapto, a better run now for the Princes Highway both ways at Bong Bong Road. 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That's traffic on Wave 96.5, the Illawarra's best music.
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6: 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in the gaming and tech world with Doki Darko, Ash, in the world of entertainment news as well in the second hour, which means we are less than 60 minutes of finding out this week's number one as voted by you. I've got the latest for BB Rexha coming up after this.
7: I'm Lady Gaga.
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1: Okay, if you've been eyeing off a Nintendo Switch 2, you might want to move your purchase date a little bit forward. 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After September 1st, that higher price only gets you the console itself. Nintendo says it's down to market conditions, but for us, it just means the window to save is closing very fast. 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

Homewrecker, number 5 this week on the iHeart Countdown as voted by you on the free iHeart app. If you haven't got the app, by the way, make sure you grab it. 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
1: The iHeart Countdown is the 20 biggest songs you gave the thumbs up to this week. 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
1: Yeah.
2: All right, well, there's been a surprise packet from the box office. Everyone was talking about Michael and its breakout weekend from its opening weekend, where it surpassed every other music biopic that had come out. Then everyone was talking about The Devil Wears Prada 2, and there was so much hoo-ha around that as well, and the marketing and the campaigning that they had behind that was unbelievable. But now, everyone's like The Sheep Detectives, which stars our very own Hugh Jackman, apparently, is the surprise packet of the year. Now, the movie is adapted from the cult novel Three Bags Full by Leonie Swan. Now, this has been directed by Kyle Boulder, who's actually the guy behind the Minions movies. Now, the premise of it is that Hugh Jackman plays shepherd George Hardy, who reads murder mystery novels to his sheep every night, assuming they can't understand him. He then suddenly dies under suspicious circumstances. Dot, dot, dot. You'll have to go to the movies to see the rest of it. But people are obsessed with it. Apparently, people are saying it's like Babe meets Knives Out. It's a cozy crime movie with sheep, and it's surprisingly emotional. So get around it. Go and check it out. It's called The Sheep Detectives and stars our very own Hugh Jackman.
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0: Fever Dream from 20 to 1 as voted by you on the free iHeart app. Mikey in. We're about to find out this week's number one as voted by you. If you're wondering, how do I vote? 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And that's how we create the countdown each week. I can tell you, now that Alex Warren came in at number two, we got a brand new number one. Before we find out, though, let's recap the top five this week. In fifth place, Somba. Milky and Mel Grab, Just the Way You Are, at number four. Welcome to the top three, Ellen Langley. Alex Warren in second. You ready to find out this week's number one is voted by you on the free iHeart app?
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3: 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First with the Illawarra's traffic.
16: At Berkeley, traffic on the brakes northbound right now for the M1 Princess Motorway approaching Northcliffe Drive. Delays back much of the way to the old Princess Highway overpass around Yatta. Albion Park Rail, an air show happening today and tomorrow at the airport. Traffic remains busy through Albion Park nearby for Dungara Road and Croom Road, and some traffic about for the old Princess Highway past the venue as well. Behold the lychee boba refresher. KFC's humble lemonade has ascended, swelled with exotic lychee syrup, delicate floral osmanthus and popping boba. Bit posh. That's the latest traffic on Wave 96.5, the Illawarra's best music. 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
13: It's Mr. 305 checking in for the remix. You know they had that 75 Street Brazil. Well, this year's gonna be called Gaiocho. Que hola, gata, que hola, omega. And this how we

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6: Good morning, Alana McIntyre here with the latest. Police say a 38-year-old that was killed by a shark off WA's Rottnest Island had been spearfishing with his friends at the time. The victim was bitten by a 4-metre great white at Horseshoe Reef, northwest of the island, around 10 a.m. yesterday. His friends got him out of the water, performed CPR and then rushed him to shore by boat. Paramedics performed CPR at a jetty on Rottnest, but the man could not be saved. The US president is adamant the war on Iran is worth the squeeze of higher oil prices so long as Tehran doesn't have nuclear weapons. Donald Trump says it's a matter of short-term pain for long-term gain.
7: Because we want to stop the threat of being blown to pieces by a lunatic using nuclear weapons.
6: Angus Taylor is promising to change Australia's Sex Discrimination Act to include a definition of biological sex. At the moment, the Act does not include a definition of man or woman. It's after Roxanne Tickle was awarded $20,000 in damages, a judge ruling Tickle was discriminated against due to gender identity after being kicked off a girls-only app. Tens of thousands have been protesting in London, with police called in to keep two rival marches apart. A Unite the Kingdom rally led by far-right figure Tommy Robinson has been underway, as well as a pro-Palestinian demonstration. And the Eurovision Grand Final is happening now in Vienna, with 25 countries battling it out. Delta Goodrum is due to perform Eclipse any minute now.
0: Nikolovsky Lawyers, with you all the way. 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
6: Well, the Cowboys have come from behind to beat the Chooks 18-12 at Magic Round. Roosters coach Trent Robinson says they just didn't execute well.
8: 6-0 second half in our favour, and we worked really hard to get back into it, out of form, but really fighting hard, and we just couldn't get any combination there to finish them off.
6: The Seagulls have moved into the top four with a 46-18 victory over the Tigers, while the Storm beat the Eels 34-8.
9: Is that the perfect man?
0: You're about
9: to hear things that can't be unheard.
10: I can't remember what I was talking about.
11: My Lord. This is what it's like.
10: Oh, my God.
11: Working with a ball of hair.
9: This is Moira and Big Trev. There's never been friends like
11: us. Well, here we are. Hello.
12: Hello.
11: How are you going?
12: Lovely to be in your radio.
11: Thanks for... Well, you didn't invite us. We just invited ourselves.
12: Yeah, we just gate crashed.
11: This is Moira Major.
12: Hello. This is Trevor Butler.
11: Hi, how are you going?
12: You might know Trevor from such things as winning Big Brother in 2004.
11: Yes.
12: Just to make you mildly annoyed and slightly jealous, he was the one who won $1 million and proposed to his beautiful girlfriend at the time, Breezy, and now that is his beautiful wife.
11: Yes.
13: So I'd like to thank again our special celebrity guest today, Trevor, the winner of Big Brother 4. Thank you very much.
12: I myself have done nothing of interest.
11: Yes, you have.
12: At all. I am just an old radio dinosaur.
11: You're not. You're younger than me. What are you talking about?
12: Well, it's a pleasure to be in your radio. We are going to be entertaining you, fingers crossed, that's the right word, for an hour or so on your weekend, which is lovely. We're going to talk to you about many silly things, such as, Trevor?
11: We're going to talk about what did your kids save up for. Now, I have two boys.
12: Mm-hmm.
11: My younger son is Creed. He got a job recently at the local bakery just down the road from our house, and he saved up $1,200 so he could buy himself a phone.
12: That's amazing.
11: Yes. He bought himself a new iPhone, which I'm quite jealous of.
12: Because your phone's from Temu.
11: It's not.
12: These and many jokes will continue with this show over the time period you join us.
11: My phone is not from Temu. It's just a Samsung phone.
14: He wishes it was from Temu.
12: Yes,
11: no,
12: he does.
11: I don't.
12: Also, we're going to talk about how many tabs do you have open on your phone. Now, if it reaches 3 on Trevor's, it actually explodes. Currently at the moment, looking at my laptop, I have 1, 2, 3, 4, 5, 6, 7, 8, 9. 13 tabs open.
11: And if you go through Moira's laptop, some of those tabs that she has opened are quite dodgy.
12: And not safe for work.
11: No.
12: Anyway, thanks for joining us.
14: All right, well, we'll get to all of that. Happy weekend. It's Moira and Big Trev.

0: of you, baby.
1: This is Moira and Big Trev, and real soon we want to know what your kids saved up for, their first big purchase when they got a job. We'll get to that real soon. Right now, though.
2: Trev, I'm not sure if this works on your phone because you do have one from Temu. But if you open how many tabs you've got open, Ben, you do this too, and see how many tabs you've actually got open at the moment in your phone. I overheard a conversation at lunch today. One of the friends of the show, Nathan, had over, I think it was about over 100 open.
1: It must be running so slow.
2: I know.
1: I got eight.
2: Eight?
1: Yeah, but I'm very militant about it. I only keep things open that I'm going to come back to and do something about.
2: Really?
1: Yeah.
2: I've got six. Three of them are surprisingly ANZ Bank.
3: I can't have more than four because my phone literally shuts off. No, I'm not kidding.
2: Come on.
3: It shuts off and restarts again because I try to watch a few videos and go, why is it stopping? This must be the Wi-Fi. So I'd hold my phone up to try and check the Wi-Fi and then I have to close the tabs down because my whole phone stopped.
1: Just a side note.
2: Yeah.
1: Holding your phone up is not going to affect the
3: signal. Well, I don't know.
2: Actually, no, to be honest, I do that sometimes too.
3: Ah, in your face, Ben.
2: Like, particularly with your long legs and your good looks. Like, if you actually do go high, it does.
3: That's why sometimes. His Wi-Fi is really good because he's like 9 foot tall.
1: You're talking about Wi-Fi.
2: You don't need to go high because you're
1: Wi-Fi
2: high anyway.
1: And mobile signal, not the tall, same thing. I mean, I'm talking about Wi-Fi in Trevor's house.
2: Oh, okay, right.
3: It's still low.
2: And then tabs on your computer. You said your son had a number of them open as well.
3: Yeah, he had like 13 of them. And it was doing my head. He goes, can I just show you something here that I'm working on? And I was like, what's going on with all these? What's happening
2: here? Tabs open.
3: And then I started shutting him down. He goes, no, I need them. I don't need them.
2: If you go into the newsroom, it is amazing to see how many. And when I worked in there, it was absolutely exhausting because you would have so many tabs open because you'd be following different stories from different websites.
3: Oh, you'd have to go back to them.
2: Like Twitter and Facebook and everything else, and when it was Twitter, and all that kind of, like there'd be so many open.
3: How would they and yourself be able to keep track of all the different ones?
2: You have to keep going back and checking on them.
3: Oh, my God.
2: It's exhausting.
3: That'd do my head in.
2: Yes. We want to know how many tabs are open on your phone. Let's go with phones to start with.
3: 120?
1: Oh, yeah. Can you beat that? Or maybe you're a zero kind of guy or a gal. How many tabs do you have open on your phone?
4: This is Moira and Big Trev.

0: is Moira and Big Trev for your weekend. We have a cast of thousands on this show, including our newsreader, Rebecca Dakin, Dakes, a.k.a.
1: Madam, do you have any tabs open? I know when I worked in the newsroom with you guys have got several hundred tabs open all day, every day.
2: I mean, I'm probably one of the best ones. I try and keep it as minimal as possible, but I do still have probably like 14. Sinead probably has 35.
0: 35?
3: Yeah. Sinead has looking up NRL memes.
1: Yep. Oh, yeah, there's that.
2: There's like six pages.
1: Yeah, there's just that.
4: Yeah, just at the Titans.
1: Yeah, absolutely.
4: AJ.
1: Yeah, totally.
4: Tino.
1: What about your phone? Are you like quite...
2: I'm an avid closer immediately when I'm done. But the new app makes that, the new update has made that harder and I don't like that.
1: What does it do?
2: I don't know. It used to come up with like the little square at the bottom so you could click on the tabs, it would all open up. But now they've like got rid of that. You have to press another button to get it.
0: You can just go pinch. That's how you do it.
2: Well, okay. Thank you.
1: There you go. And four lessons on Apple with Ben Wood. We want to know how many tabs have you got open on your phone as well. Tani, what about you?
5: I currently have 90 tabs on my phone.
3: What the hell?
5: That just got condensed down yesterday.
3: Condensed?
1: Why? Why? What? Why?
4: Are you trying to rage bait us?
1: What is going on? Why? Why?
5: I don't know. I just start doing something and then I come back to it and then I come back to it and forget about it.
3: You said 90 and it's been condensed. How much was it before the 90?
5: Well and truly into the 100.
3: Well and truly.
5: Wow. My phone still works very well and at speed.
1: Well, that's because you didn't get yours from Temu. If he opens up more than four tabs, the phone explodes and goes back to China.
5: That's very true.
1: Yes.
3: Hey, you just got here. What kind of phone have you got?
5: The latest Apple phone.
3: Flash. You're that baby.
1: Yeah,
3: you're very deadly.
5: Yeah.
0: Not as deadly as your phone, mate.
1: Yeah, exactly.
0: Catch it on fire.
5: I don't even know what's in half the tabs. I probably should just get rid of them now.
3: Can you
1: give it a go?
3: Can you do it for us? Because it's actually doing my head in.
1: Get at least down, get by 10 more down.
3: No, just all of them.
1: Okay,
5: try
1: sure.
5: Try and get it down to single digits.
1: Okay, done.
3: Try to. Right,
1: let us know.
3: What are you
1: doing? Let us know.
5: All right, thank you.
3: She'll get lost again. You know that, don't
1: I know.
3: You?
1: We'll never see her again. If that's Tani, if that's your family, nah. She's in gone. The rabbit hole.
3: 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She belongs to the rabbit hole now.
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1: Do you remember the first thing that you tried to save up for, Moys?
2: A saxophone.
1: How much are they worth?
2: Well, if you look at the Audi catalog now, not as much as what I paid back in the 80s.
1: Oh, why?
2: Or 90s. They're selling saxophones and trumpets and trombones at Aldi now.
1: What?
2: And they're only like a couple of $100. Yeah. I remember the one that I bought was at least a couple of grand.
1: $2,000?
2: Yeah.
1: Why?
2: Tenor saxophone. It was a good brand.
1: Yeah.
2: I only ever had like the school's saxophone that you had to, you know, take.
1: Tenor
2: saxophone. It was a good brand.
1: Yeah.
2: I only ever had like the school's saxophone that you had to, you know, take.
1: Borrow, yeah.

0: Was that the very first thing that you can remember saving up?
1: That was probably the first, yeah, that I remember saving up for.
0: Yeah. Mum was a cassette player.
1: You still got it? No. It's actually in Alchemist 2. We were just discussing that.
2: It's nice that you lent it to them.
1: Yeah, good.
0: Mine had a two-side cassette player and a CD on top.
1: Fancy.
0: It was fancy. And that was, oh, God, stupid man, the dollars back in the day, like $200 and something. But it, I had to save up. Like I was working, doing umpiring for kids, soccer matches and doing the lines on like senior games on a Sunday. And I had to save up. Because you didn't get paid a lot for doing the games, like $5 or $10 every now and again. And it took me a good maybe 12, 13 weeks just to save up for it. And then I got it, and then my sister stole it and then broke it because she took it to a party.
1: Oh, fantastic.
0: It was really nice.
1: A lovely story.
0: But my younger son, Credence, he saved up for 12 weeks for an iPhone 17.
1: What?
0: And went and bought it on the weekend.
1: Wow.
0: Yeah. Like he walked up and he had the phone. Got like a purple, a lavender kind of like coloured phone and just loves that colour and then walks up and then she goes, it's X amount of dollars. And he goes, okay, cool. And then he shows me his account on his phone. He goes, want to see a magic trick? I went, no. And then he hands it over, presses it. She hands over the phone and he goes, oh, my God, look. It hasn't taken the money off, and I went, refresh it. And they refreshed it. He went, oh, $7.
1: It's oh, it's gone.
0: It's all gone.
1: Oh, God.
0: Take good care of that phone, Credence. Mm-hmm. Yeah, so he's saved up, $1,200
1: to get an iPhone.
0: Impressive. I was like, you don't want to spend it on anything else? Like every now and again he caught up with a mate on his bike and they walked around and then both of them bought a jumper. Because they could, because both of them, one works at Hungry Jack's and Credence works at a bakery, and they walked into Big W and he goes, let's buy a jumper. He goes, yeah, we have money. So they went and bought a jumper. He comes back with swag, like a grey jumper and a beanie.
1: Oh, my gosh.
0: But we want to know, what was your first thing that you saved up for? Mm-hmm. Like when you got a job, what did you pull your money up and, you know, you had a focus?
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13: There's never been friends like
3: working for the weekend. We use the word working very

0: This is Moira and Big Trev.
1: We want to know what you had to save up for. My youngest son, Creedon, saved up for a phone, $1,200.
2: Wow.
1: Went and bought it on the weekend from the guys at JB Hi-Fi. Thank you very much. Ooh. But, he bought it when, that's a lot of time. I said, yeah, that's a lot of time that you've worked hard for, mate, and congratulations, well done.
2: I remember buying my first saxophone, which was, so I was just looking at why they're so cheap at Aldi, because it's a beginner student model. They go from around 300 to 800.
1: Yeah.
2: And then the one that I got, which was a professional model, was roughly around about $3,000.
1: Oh, okay.
2: It was better.
1: So that's like a junior one. Like
2: yeah, kind of like a,
1: on.
2: Yeah, well, not, well.
1: Smaller?
2: Does
3: it
2: no.
3: Sound different?
2: It that doesn't make any sense to me whatsoever. Why did I spend $3,000.
1: Audi. Oh. More would like a new saxophone.
2: Oh, my goodness.
1: For free, though. we want to know, what did you save up for, Courtney? What did you save up for?
4: Yes, the first thing I saved up was my for my first phone.
1: Oh,
4: and then it got stolen.
1: Oh,
4: party.
1: No. Oh. Oh, God. How much did you have to have to save up, and what kind of phone was it?
4: Oh, fuck. I can't even remember what kind of phone it was. It was one of those old school flip phones when I was 14. I just started working at Bilo.
1: Oh, no.
4: And I had it for about 2 weeks and then it got stolen at a party.
2: Oh, my God. Was it like a Motorola or something?
3: A razor.
2: Oh, a razor.
3: Yeah.
4: Oh. A Simons or whatever it's called.
2: Oh, what Trevor's got now.
3: Yeah.
1: That's actually really good. Can you remember how much you saved up?
4: Oh, back then it was probably like, I think, $130, but that was a lot when you're only $8 an hour.
1: Oh, my God.
2: Yeah. Oh, God.
1: What did you do? You just put it down for a couple of, or just someone?
4: I think, I can't remember. I woke up and it was gone.
1: Oh, no.
2: Good night.
1: Good night.
2: Good night.
5: Good night to you.
1: 14-year-old, too much lemonade.
2: Oh, yes.
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5: Good morning, Alana McIntyre here with the latest. Delta Goodrem has taken to the Eurovision stage in Vienna. The former Neighbours star is up against 24 European countries. Dressed in a golden gown with 7,000 Swarovski crystals sewn in, the Australian delivered a show-stopping performance of her song Eclipse. And we'll find out shortly if that was enough for Delta to win. Back home, a man's heartbroken friends have watched on as paramedics tried to save him after he was attacked by a great white off Rottnest Island. Police say the 38-year-old that was killed by a shark off WA's Rottnest Island had been spearfishing with his friends at Horseshoe Reef, northwest of the island. His friends rushed him back to a jetty by boat where emergency crews were waiting, but the 38-year-old could not be revived. Overseas, at least seven people have been hurt in Italy after a person drove onto a footpath in Medina and mowed down pedestrians. They got out of the vehicle wielding a knife. Iran says Pakistan's interior minister has arrived in Tehran to facilitate talks with the US. There are reports Iran is planning to reopen the Strait of Hormuz, but there will be a fee, and only commercial vessels and ones from countries that cooperate with Tehran will be able to move through. And Adelaide has been hit with a short and severe thunderstorm overnight.
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5: Well, Manly are into the top four with a 46-18 win over the Tigers at Magic Round. The Seagulls have now won 6 from 7 since Kieran Foran stepped in.
18: I thought the guys set the game up really well in the first 20 minutes, like physically. We got right what we wanted to. There was plenty of intent there. And, I think they got the reward for the way in which they started the match.
5: While it's Benji Marshall's side's third straight loss. And the Cowboys have come from behind to defeat the Roosters 18-12, while the Storm belted the Eels 34-8.
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19: Partly cloudy, chance of a few showers, up to 23 today. Back to work Monday, tomorrow, much the same. Cloudy and strong chance of showers, also 23. It goes
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2: unknown. 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Chatted to Daniela of Winuna on Friday. She's got a great story.
3: I would love to take my kids who haven't seen their grandparents, which is my parents. Yeah. My mom and dad are still in my birth country, which is Macedonia.
2: Oh, yeah.
3: And, yeah, unfortunately, we haven't seen them for just before COVID hit. We bought a ticket last then and we had to cancel trips, and unfortunately ever since we haven't seen each other. So I'd say the first stop would be Macedonia, where I can see my parents. I would love to go see Greece as well, and on the way back perhaps Italy and end up in New Zealand. So there's been a little bit of rough patch in our life lately, so I think this will be a trip of, you know, recovery and spirituality as well. Also going to give us some chance to reconnect a bond between me and my children, which will be a lovely, lovely opportunity.
2: Oh, I can just imagine that scene at the airport right now. You haven't seen your parents in 7 years and you've got your kids there, the grandkids. It's going to be one big massive hug for the generations, eh?
3: It'll be lovely and I can't wait. It'll be a dream come true.
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0: partly cloudy again today. Chance of a little light scattered shower and a top of 23 degrees. Wave 96.5. Morning, it's Dino. Football South Coast have their annual mental health round on today. Shell Harbour FC take on Cringilla at Barrack Heights Sportfield near Warilla High. And the legends from Talk to Me Bro will be there. Games do run from 11 till 3. So get down there, support them. And a good day too with the mental health round. 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

0: Morning, it's Wave 96.5 and Dino. Big shout out to the large contingent of Illawarra runners who are taking part this morning in a very long race, the Sydney 10. Yes, it's 10 kilometres around Sydney Olympic Park, the streets there of Homebush. Luke Hintz, Ruby McPhillips, McClay Kesby, Russell Taylor, just to mention a few. Give it a good crack, guys and girls, and good luck in the Sydney 10. Look forward to seeing the results a bit later today. We're going to check in with Wave 96.5 News, Sport and Weather, then brand new Olivia Rodrigo for you. And some very, very early Justin Bieber. It's the Illawarra's best music for your weekend. 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
2: Good morning, Alana McIntyre here with the latest. Voting is underway for the Eurovision 2026 winner and we're waiting to see if Delta Goodrum has done it for Australia. On social media are saying they think it will be a battle between Australia and Finland, with a winner set to be announced soon. A toddler is in a critical condition after being struck by a car next to a Melbourne playground. The little girl was hit by a vehicle yesterday as it was reversing at Deer Park. Beaches around Rottnest Island remain open following a fatal shark attack there. A 38-year-old had been spearfishing with his friends at Horseshoe Reef when he was bitten by a great white yesterday. Doctors are warning people not to use black market peptides as people try to lose weight or bodybuild. There's been a rise in hospital visits, some experiencing severe vomiting and even losing limbs due to infections that were caused by contaminated peptides. Adelaide has been drenched by a short and severe thunderstorm overnight, the SES receiving about 160 calls for help. And former UK Health Minister Wes Streeting has put his hand up to stand in any Labour leadership contest and has challenged Prime Minister Sir Keir Starmer to set out a timetable for one. It comes as rival marches get underway, with pro-Palestinian protests and Unite the Kingdom marches happening.
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2: Well, Mitchell Moses couldn't hide his frustration as the Eels suffered a harsh 34-8 loss to the Storm. Manly have now won 6 from 7 since Kieran Foran stepped in. The Seagulls now moving into the top four with a 46-18 victory over the Tigers. Jake Trbojevic praising Homalu Olakau'atu, saying he deserves a spot in the New South Wales side for Origin.
4: Yeah, oh, mate, oh, he, as Foz said, he can't do any more. I think size him up. He's honestly got to be in there.
2: While the Cowboys came from behind, beating the Chooks 18-12 at Magic Round.
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5: Lunchtime today, expect a top of about 23 degrees. Another partly cloudy day though, and the chance of on and off scattered showers. It goes
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0: It's the Illawarra's best music for your weekend at Wave 96.5. And this is Dina counting down to June 19. I think I've got, 5 weeks? And then it is on at the Wollongong Entertainment Centre. The stars of Wollongong for the Cancer Council. I'm going to have to get up and do a bit of a dance. But look, it's all for a good cause, yeah? And shout out to all the other dancers that are going to be doing this with me. 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Love to see you there. It's only a couple of bucks to play and we have got a mountain of prizes in the raffles. You could even end up at the Novotel in Wollongong with overnight accommodation. So many cool prizes. Book for musical bingo at the Illawarra Yacht Club. 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
1: It's Dino. Lindel and Crammy, over the past month or more, have covered a variety of stories in relation to schoolyard bullying in the Illawarra. And then this week, have launched this. It's a way of highlighting youngsters who are doing really good and cool things in the community. They did chat to Ashlyn of Rurilla. I think it was on Friday.
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1: 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She's from Cherrybrook in Sydney. 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

0: 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Magic round in the NRL. Look, I couldn't be happier that my team were the first game on Friday night and they got up. I hope your team has had a win, or maybe they're playing later today. But look, we'll get the latest on Magic Round and other things happening with news, sport and weather in just a moment here at Wave 96.5. Then we're back to the music with Amy Sharp. Pull out 40 candles this week. Happy birthday, Amy. Black Eyed Peas soon too. The Illawarra's best music all weekend. 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
4: Good morning, Alana McIntyre here with the latest. Votes are coming in for the 70th Eurovision contest and Delta Goodrum is still in with a chance. The 41-year-old Australian delivered a powerful performance early this morning, sparkling in a gown covered in Swarovski crystals before rising up into the sky above her gold grand piano. A winner will be announced soon. A group of friends have been left traumatised after their 38-year-old friend was killed by a shark off WA's Rottnest Island. He'd been spearfishing with his mates at Horseshoe Reef when he was mauled by a great white yesterday. His friends got him out of the water, performed CPR and rushed him to shore by boat, and then paramedics performed CPR at a jetty on Rottnest, but the man could not be saved. A toddler has been rushed to hospital in a critical condition in Melbourne after being hit by a car reversing near a playground at Deer Park. Doctors are warning people not to use illegal peptides, with a rise in their usage being seen across the nation. GPs have told the Herald Sun that several young Australians have had severe reactions, needing skin grafts on their face, and some even having their fingers amputated due to infections. Tens of thousands of people have been protesting in the UK, with police called in to keep two rival marches apart, and a severe thunderstorm has smashed South Australia overnight, causing flash flooding.
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4: The Cowboys have come from behind to beat the Roosters 18-12 at Magic Round. Coach Trent Robinson says they just didn't execute well.
14: 6-0 second half. In our favour, and we worked really hard to get back into it, out of form, but really fighting hard, and we just couldn't get any combination there to finish them off.
4: While the Seagulls have moved into the top four, thanks to a 46-18 victory over the Tigers, Manly now winning 6 from 7 since Kieran Foran stepped in.
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0: Yeah, top of 23 later today for the Illawarra. Partly cloudy and a few more light showers, and pretty much identical tomorrow, Monday. It goes
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0: Wave 96.5, it's Dino. Big shout out to the many hundreds of Illawarrians who would have trekked up to Homebush bright and early this morning to take part in the famous Sydney 10 race event. Yes, 10 meaning 10Ks. It's kind of like a road race around the streets there of Homebush, Sydney Olympic Park, that kind of precinct. So if you took part, well done. Rest up, recover. We continue the Illawarra's best music. The latest hit for Alex Warren, Fever Dream, plays in minutes at Wave 96.5.
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8: 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I'm Kylie Moffat, and Can Conquer uses fluid level screening and 3D scanning to detect lymphedema early. We use compression and hands-on therapy to restore movement. 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
11: 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Bulgaria has won Eurovision, with Delta Goodrum taking out fourth spot for Australia. It's the first time Bulgaria has won the song contest. Dara doing it with a song called Bunga Runga.
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